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3: This was your best friend since elementary school. 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
2: Attention, all ladies. 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
1: 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Even though it hurt, you knew that dog was scary.

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2: 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You knew that

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0: from city to city, state to state, with DJ Frost and, of course, DJ Feel X, Rob Swinger. 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

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Co

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3: 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You knew that.

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0: city to city, state to state, with DJ Frost and, of course, DJ Feel X, Rob Swinger. 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
2: This was your best friend since elementary school. This was your dog. Do good or bad, this was your dog. One day you got into a fight and your dog ran on you. 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You forgave your dog because you loved your dog. You knew your dog wasn't even built for that. Even though it hurt, you knew that dog was scary. You knew that.

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0: from city to city, state to state, with DJ Frost and, of course, DJ Feel X, Rob Swinger. 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
1: Yeah. 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

0: Yeah. This album is dedicated to all the teachers that told me I'd never amount to nothing. To all the people that lived above the buildings that I was hustling from that called the police on me when I was just trying to make some money to feed my daughter.
1: Yeah, yeah.
0: And to all my peoples in the struggle, you know what I'm saying? 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
9: This was your best friend since elementary school. 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

0: from city to city, state to state, with DJ Frost and, of course, DJ Feel X, Rob Swinger. We always dig in the crates. 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Sure.
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9: This was your best friend since elementary school. 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
5: This was your best friend since elementary school. 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
2: 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We did for real. And we back. A bitch can't do it like me.
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2: A bitch can't do it like me.
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2: A bitch can't do it like me.
3: No.
2: A bitch can't do it like me.
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2: A bitch can't do it like me.
3: No.
2: A bitch

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0: No.
1: A bitch can't do it like me.
0: No.
1: A bitch can't do it like me.
0: No.
1: A bitch can't do it like me.
0: No.
1: A bitch can't do it like me.
0: No.
1: A bitch can't do it like me.
0: No.
1: A bitch can't do it.

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1: Nope.
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1: Nope.
0: A bitch can't do it like me.
1: Nope. Nope. Nope. Nope. Nope. Nope. Nope. Nope.
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2: This was your best friend since elementary school. 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This was your dog. 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Even though it hurt, you knew that dog was scary. You

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And listen to what I gotta say. 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

0: cause I like it. 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Black Street Productions. We out, we out. Ride. We out, we out. 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

0: from city to city, state to state, with DJ Frost and, of course, DJ Feel X, Rob Swinger. 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
1: When the pimp's in the crib, ma,
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1: When the pigs try to get at you,
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2: pop it like it's hot, pop it like it's hot, pop it like it's hot.

47 now, stop that. 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Subscribe, get your issue. 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
1: This here is a remarkable so-so death remix. 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

0: From city to city, state to state, with DJ Frost and, of course, DJ Feel X, Rob Swinger. 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
2: Attention, all ladies. The Candyman is on the prowl. 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
3: 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Like a heavyweight champion. 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

you cats get paid today. We still be wasting days away now, had I never saved the day. Consider them my protege. Homage, I think they should pay. Instead of being gracious, they violate in a major way. I never been a hater, still I love them in a crazy way. Some say they sold the yay and know they couldn't get work on Labor Day. It ain't that black and white, it has an area to shade.

back and forth with the arguing. 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

0: don't try to fake this. But back to the lecture at hand. Perfection is perfected, so I'm a lad, I'm understanding. From a young G's perspective, and before me, they got a trick, I have to find a contraceptive. You never know, she could be earning her man, and learning her man, and at the same time, burning her man. Now if she burning, I'ma chill for a minute, cause ain't no loving good enough to get burned while I'm offended.
1: Yeah.
0: And that's realer than real deal, holy field.

degree. It's the capital S-O-S impression, double-O-P, D-O-double-G-Y-D-O-double-G, you see? 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Yeah, and it don't quit. I think they in the mood for another one of those G-hits. 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

Mommy, listen, I feel your love for me, baby, and how it moved through you. I've been longing for the moment to talk the truth to you. Listen, I'm never home, I always get up and go. 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
1: the rest of
2: the
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2: Yeah,
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2: Yeah, baby, yeah. All right, people. I want to give a big shout out, as we always do, to our military people out there. And unfortunately, we just lost a soldier out there in Iran.
5: Yeah.
2: So not happy about that. And may God protect the soldiers out there in Iran until they can get back home to their families. I want to give a big shout to all the educators out there. I want to give a big shout to all the first-time school people.
5: Yes.
2: My grandson just started kindergarten.
5: Oh,
2: so it's a new experience, a very new experience. So big shout out to all the little ones that this is their first time, you know, getting into that the beginning of their educational journey. So big shout out to him and big shout out to all the kids. Big shout to all the TSA workers out there. I want to give a big shout to all of our medical people out there fighting things that's going on in the country. That lettuce thing is still an issue. And it's a real issue, by the way. Marvin Dixon is here.
6: Good day, my brother. How's everything?
2: Man, I'm feeling blessed, brother. And of course, Eduardo is here.
7: Man, buenos dias, man. It's good to have back to be in the structure with the brothers, man.
2: Very nice, man. Very nice. And of course, my brother Rob Swinger is here.
8: Grand rising to all the kings and queens.
2: And our military brethren, the boy DJ Red Dre.
9: Yes, always repping for them soldiers and them veterans, man. Salute.
2: And of course, a little bit later, by the way, something that we haven't done in a little while. Hip hop for life.
9: Yes.
2: All right. We want you to be healthy, man, physically and mentally. So my boy Gordon Fikes will be here. Full menu, by the way. Throwback of the day. Musical history with DJ Frost. Frost is in that $5 in change mix. We have a hip hop question.

0: The Fiends are here.
1: Oh, the Fiends in the building, man.
0: All right, so let's start this thing, man. The Chubb Rock Show. Sure.
2: Yeah. This album is dedicated to all the teachers that told me I'll never amount to nothing. To all the people that lived above the buildings that I was hustling from that called the police on me when I was just trying to make some money to feed my daughter.
3: Yeah, yeah.
2: And to all my peoples in the struggle, you know what I'm saying? It's all good, baby.
3: Check it, check it.
2: It was all a

0: And if you don't know, now you know, you know, you know. And if you don't know, now you know, you know, you know.
1: So.
0: And if you don't know, now you know, you know.

0: is the start of the trial of the murder of Tupac Shakur.
1: 30 years later.
0: And here's the situation. This is going to be an interesting trial. You got Keefe D, who they're trying to pin the murder on him. And he went around to podcasts and wrote a book because he wanted the money about his involvement in this. And he had a proffer deal. He had a proffer arrangement with districts in California there. So he thought he was immune to prosecution. Mm-hmm. Right? But he talked about being in the car, giving his nephew the gun. The nephew was the gentleman that Tupac and an entourage jumped him.
1: Orlando Anderson.
0: He's dead. Right? So he can't fit trial. And everybody else in the car is dead.
1: Everybody is, except
0: for Keefe D.
1: Yeah.
0: Right. Dang, that California cats is real, man.
1: Yeah. They're going to give him a very, very long time, man. He's going to get the long ride.
2: He's going to catch it.
0: Yeah, but here's the thing. There's no one in the world that can really get him on murder.
1: No, but he's accused of ordering the hit.
0: Right. He's accused. Now, remember, there was a thought process that Puffy and way through some guy named, I can't remember the guy's name now, from Harlem.
3: And took the money from
0: him. And gave him $1 million.
3: He just took it.
0: But the guy just took the money and never gave it to Keefe D, supposedly. You know?
1: Allegedly.
0: Keefe D is saying, yo, I wasn't even in Vegas. B, you went on 9 podcasts saying that you were there. You went on all these podcasts. Why are these guys doing this?
1: I don't get it, man.
4: That's definitely one of those, well, check out the big brain on Brian.
0: He thought they were joking with him.
3: No, what happened is, it's hard to talk. I mean, it's easy to talk like gangster, what you did and all this, until that white man come get you. That white man come get you. Boy, look at him.
0: Because when he come, and he's talking about life?
3: Yeah.
0: In prison? Because you got to think about it, man. The world wants somebody to answer for that murder.
1: Yes.
0: And it can't be Orlando Anderson. He's dead.
1: Everybody, all of them are gone.
0: All of them are gone. You're the only one, brother. That long ride, boss.
1: That's it.
0: All right, we got more. The Chubb Rock Show. Cheer up.
5: K-O-T-P. Yeah. K-T-I-P. Yeah.

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0: Hey, I don't know if y'all heard. I got to make a joke. This is the comical side of me. I don't know. Did y'all see the three card Monty? You heard that game?
1: Yeah, three card Monty.
0: You seen the? I think that's the game Usher playing with us. Which one? Pick the real Usher. Which is the real Usher? Pick the real Usher. Pick it up, put it out. He allegedly did a concert. What was it, New York?
2: Yeah, MetLife.
0: And MetLife. And during the concert, somebody, they said it was a
1: body double.
2: Yeah.
0: Was performing.
1: Not for the whole show.
0: Not for the whole show, but some of the songs. And I seen, did you see it?
2: I did see it.
0: Nah. I know me and you wear glasses. We got prescription.
2: Yes.
0: But does that look like Usher to you?
2: No, it does
0: not. That did not look like Usher. I thought that was me up there.
2: Right. It looked like what they did was they tried to do, I guess because of he was like enduring a change or transition, like they had another person
0: go out.
2: Yeah, maybe do a 5 minute or do a 3 minute kind of dance and set.
1: Fine, but the person that came out to do the 3 minute,
2: yeah,
1: 5 minute dancing set so he can change. They weren't trying to push it that it was Usher.
2: Yes, absolutely. Yeah.
0: Yes.
2: He was the lead, yeah.
0: He was singing one of Usher's songs, dancing, doing the dances. But I knew he had a turtleneck on. It's hot as hell. A turtleneck on with a jacket. And I don't know which one got a tattoo on their neck. Him or Usher, one of them. Mm. And it was like, I guess, trying to hide that.
1: So women are beefing.
0: Oh, yeah. People say, oh, no, this ain't Usher. But Usher came back and said, what are y'all talking about?
2: It's not, yeah.
0: That was him. No. I mean, I looked at that thing in every direction and angle. No. Your own thing is y'all weigh the same.
2: Yeah, that's about it.
0: That's about it.
2: Same complexion.
1: Yeah. I never seen Usher use a body double.
0: Oh, man, I never seen that.
2: Yeah.
1: I never heard of that before.
0: And most of his show, anyway, has the microphone that comes.
1: Yeah. So wait a second. Is this a show
0: with the Chris Brown?
1: It was the Chris Brown thing.
2: Yeah. Oh, okay. It was doing his set.
0: It's doing Usher's set.
2: Yeah.
1: Because I seen how Chris Brown came in to the MetLife Stadium. That was fly.
2: I got something on here later on after we do the throwback about your man Chris.
1: Yeah, he came in dope. Yeah.
0: I told a friend of mine, she said, that's messed up. I said, no, it ain't. You take a break on your job.
1: Yeah, he needs a break.
0: That man almost 50 years old doing all that dancing and all that. That man got to take a break.
2: There you go.
1: Not to mention if he had to drop some kids off at the pool.
0: And it's all alleged. Now, Usher said it was him, but come on, Usher.
1: Come on, Usher, man. Confessions. All right, we got more, man. And the throwback of the dirt coming up. Chumpster.
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14: This was your best friend since elementary school. 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One day you got into a fight and your dog ran on you. When you confronted your dog about it, you asked him why he was. He said he was scared. You forgave your dog because you loved your dog. You knew your dog wasn't even built for that. Even though it hurt, you knew that dog was scary.

0: 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Top Dog Law.
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0: fact of the day.
1: Time for the throwback song of the day. What do y'all want?
2: 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Can we do the real Usher record?
3: Yeah, let's do it. Celebrate and show love to the women. You're a bad girl.
2: Let's do
1: it. 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Throwback.
4: 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Shout it. What'd he do?

0: girl back in the day, you're a bad girl. The boy Usher Raymond.
1: Mm-hmm.
0: Usher Raymond, who's making ridiculous amounts of money every night.
1: Yeah.
0: Him and Chris are making ridiculous amounts of money. All right, so big shout out to them, though, by the way, man. They earned it. They got all the songs, man. All right, we got more. 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Cheer up.
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0: right, fellas, a debate, man. A debate that I think that I agree with, man. I heard this take, and it made sense to me, man. At first, I was like, nah, man. But then I was like, yeah, I think that's the case. So, performance value, fellas. This is not catalog. This is not money. This is not record sales. We're talking performance. Is Chris Brown better than Michael Jackson? Performance.
1: Yes. Yes.
0: Only.
1: Yes.
0: We're not talking Thriller, Marvin Dixon. We're not talking...
2: No.
1: Yes.
0: You're saying no, Roots.
2: No.
0: Marvin Dixon's looking like he's debating me. He's thinking about it.
2: I've never seen Chris Brown live.
0: Okay.
1: I have.
0: I have not. But just from the clips that I've seen, I haven't seen Michael Jackson live.
2: I did. Now, I've seen Michael Jackson live.
0: Okay.
2: At three times.
0: Yeah. Okay.
1: Yeah. I've never seen Michael Jackson live except for clips. And the clips that I've always seen Michael Jackson live, you know the reason why I think that Chris is better?
0: Mm-hmm.
1: Michael Jackson used to do a lot of lip syncing.
0: Mm-hmm.
1: A lot of lip syncing. He loses points for that.
0: Okay.
1: He got the songs of life, don't get me wrong. But he loses a lot of points
0: right.
1: for that.
0: So we're not talking about record sales. We ain't talking about, we're talking about
2: dancing from what I've seen.
0: Performance.
1: Chris.
0: Chris is flying through the stadiums. He's,
2: I mean, everybody's done that.
3: But this is a different generation.
2: Everybody's done flying through stadiums.
1: He's a better performer.
0: I get it, but he's hopping around, you know what I'm saying? Like, I have not seen the man live, right? But
1: I give you one
0: makes
1: better.
0: Makes sense.
1: Have you ever seen Usher live?
0: No.
2: I have.
1: He's dope, too.
3: He's a bad
0: I know he's
3: too.
0: Dope, but I'm talking about Chris and the boy MJ.
1: Yeah, but
3: I think
1: Usher's in that discussion.
3: I think
1: he's better than MJ, too.
3: Out of sight, out of mind. Yeah, give it Michael Jack. Yeah.
1: I don't think y'all
3: forget now Michael Jackson was, y'all.
1: No.
0: Mike is one of one.
1: When he was with Jackson 5, I used to see their routines.
0: Right.
1: And some of it is the most mind-blowing incredibleness.
0: Right.
1: But I've seen things when he was performing himself, and he's not doing what Chris and Usher is doing.
0: Marvin,
4: you know something, but no, Michael Jackson was doing these things that
3: come on,
4: doing
3: man.
4: Now.
3: They
4: way
3: took it from Michael. They learned it from Michael. Chris
4: way
3: Brown and Usher and all of them got the moves that they're doing from Michael.
0: Right, because Chris does do Michael's dance, but he has dance moves on his own, right? He does his performance value on his own. I don't know.
3: Michael took it from James Brown, and, you know.
1: I want to be starting something.
2: Yeah, everybody gets their inspiration from somebody.
0: Right.
1: But they probably got it from Michael.
0: Right.
1: I just think that they do it better.
0: Yeah, that's the thing. Just performance now.
1: So you threw that one in there, right?
0: Mm-hmm.
1: I give you one better.
0: Mm-hmm.
1: Who's better on stage? Performance. Michael or Prince?
4: I'll go with Michael.
2: Michael, I say Prince.
4: I actually
2: was on stage with Prince.
4: I'm going to go musically, yeah. Prince Mike. Got it. But performance-wise, Michael got it.
0: Debates, man.
1: I don't agree with that one either, but all right, cool. Yeah, we got more.
3: Prince is one of one, too.
0: Yeah.
1: All right, we got more, man. The Chubb Rock Show. Cheer up.

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0: right, man. Media provocateur, Charleston White.
1: He was
0: arrested for marijuana possession, gun possession, and driving without a license.
1: Yeesh.
0: Now, this is in Texas, by the way. This is in Texas. Who banned THC products, right? So if convicted, he could be doing some time with this. Marvin Dixon and Associates, what kind of time is he looking at? And remember, he is a felon. And let me give you the charges again. So carrying a weapon, right, without a license, because he's a felon. He's not allowed to carry a weapon. Possession of marijuana, okay? And then the last one, driving a motor vehicle without a driver's license. What do you think happens to Charleston White, Marvin Dixon?
1: Hold on, what's the charge again with the weapon?
0: Illegal carrying of a weapon.
1: That mean that weapon he had wasn't registered because...

0: He was a minor when he went to prison. That's what people keep thinking. Because he's done a lot of videos holding guns and all that stuff.
1: No. Because you can hold, remember, you can have shotguns. Because you always see him with shotguns. And that might but you can't have a handgun.
0: It might not have been legal. Could have been a stolen gun.
1: Could be too.
0: It would have said, because it would have added gun by a convicted felon. That would have been all in one. It wouldn't have been just having a gun.
1: Let's put it this way. They arrested him. So yeah. it ain't like they arrested him for nothing.
0: He's going to get probably some probation fine. He don't get no prison time.
1: For a felon carrying an illegal weapon, marijuana.
0: He's not a convicted felon. That's what you keep saying. He was convicted as a minor.
1: Yeah, but you have to show me.
0: He went to prison when he was like 13 or 14. He was a minor.
1: Yeah, but we don't know what his real prison record is.
2: Nah, I said they should give him about 20 to 25. Give him about 10 to 15, man.
1: 20 to 25 years.
2: Yeah, man, for that, man. Yeah, Charleston White, man, I don't think he's going to do no time. I'm with Marv, man. I think he's going to get a little slap on the wrist.
1: Remember, you guys thought that Puffy was coming out last weekend.
2: But no. We still got time for Puffy, man. Don't worry about it.
1: Marvin booked the show for him last weekend.
2: Puff's still coming home, man.
1: All right, man. So it is what it is. I guess to be continued on that situation. Now, there is a reason why he should be carrying a weapon. I mean, I hate to say it, man, but he's a guy that gets a lot of death threats.
0: His bond, $8,000.
2: Oh.
1: Right? So it ain't cheap.
0: $800, you out.
2: $800, you out. 3 to 5 years. 3 to 5 years.
3: 10%.
0: You can put 10% of that.
2: 10%.
0: Chubb, you ain't getting no prison time or $8,000. Nobody. An $8,000 bond, nobody going to prison.
1: Shoot program.
0: You going to be fine and maybe probation or community service.
2: Maybe.
1: All right. We'll see, man.
2: 23-hour lockdown.
1: Dixon Associates, man. All right, we got more. The Chubb Rock Show. Cheers.

0: I'm hip hop. And I got a chance to meet this young man maybe three times, man. And I found him to be a very nice young man. I'm really upset about this. And of course, this is a young boy, man. All right, young boy. He just revealed that the doctors told him that his heart is swollen.
1: NBA young boy?
0: Yeah.
1: Oh, wow.
0: That his heart is swollen. Now, you know, it's unfortunate that... But he's a big enough star that people have their reasons for this, right? People go in the comments. They're not doctors, but they come up with it. They say it's because of drugs and lean and whatever. You don't know what this guy is going through or whatever it is. It may not be drug related. Either way, he's a young guy with a very serious situation, you know? And that's why we talk about this health thing with even Hip Hop for Life later on with Gordon. Mm-hmm. Because this thing doesn't just hit older people.
1: Everybody. Right?
0: It hits everybody. You know, this guy's barely 32 years old or 33 years old. And this is what's going on with him. You know what I'm saying? So, again, you got to go to the doctor and check out certain things when it comes to your health. Now, I don't know how he realized this, except when your heart is not working properly, you will get the signs.
1: I realize.
0: Right? You will get the signs, man. So...
2: Chubb, he's only 26.
0: Oh, man, sorry. Yeah, I thought he was 30.
2: No, I knew he was young when he...
1: Oh, he's young.
2: The same, yeah, he's 26.
0: 26 years old, that's even worse.
2: Yeah.
1: Not even in his prime yet.
0: Right, 26 years old to have a heart condition.
2: But you know,

0: that's supposed to take
1: it. That is prescribed to.
0: And they don't realize that, man, because I know he's convicted for having prescription drugs on him and stuff like that. And you can't do that, man. People don't realize that.
2: I mean, it's the culture that they're in now, Marv, is like, you know, the drug culture, you know, whether it's prescription pills or just straight hard drugs.
0: Oh, no, you keep saying culture. Drugs been like that since the 50s and 60s.
1: I was going to say.
0: Popping pills, uppers, downers.
2: No, no, no, yeah, but I'm talking about, for me as a hip-hop person, I'm talking about the drug culture in hip-hop. You know, the drug culture in hip-hop.
1: But every generation.
2: And every generation has it, don't get me wrong, but it's strong now.
0: Yeah, but we talk about it.
1: Yeah.
0: Lay back. Put your money on money on your mind.
2: It's rough, man. So prayers out to Young Boy, man.
1: Definitely.
2: All right. Musical history with DJ Frost coming up next. Chumpster.
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2: 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We always dig in the crates. 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

time for a little musical history. Chubber and the boy DJ France. France, man, the boy France. So So Def, 1994, from that Funkified album. It's The Brat, baby, featuring Biggie and Jermaine Dupri. Name of the song? The B-side. Where'd they get this from?

B-side, The Brat featuring Big E and Jermaine Dupri from that Funkified album, So So Def, 1994. Now, they did take the beat from Gap Band, Outstanding, but it's the bass line I'm going to concentrate on. Went to D-Light Records, 1979, from that Ladies Night album. It is Cool in the Gang, baby. And the name of the song? Too Hot.

0: man, that bass line is incredible. Too Hot, Coolin' the Gang, produced by Emir Deodato from that Ladies Night album, D-Light Records, 1979. Your man Jermaine Dupri took that bass line and that Gap Band beat and made the B-side for the Brat-a-Tat-Tat, featuring Biggie and J.D. All right, Funkified album, So So Def, 1994. A little musical history. Chubbuck and the boy DJ Frowns. Frowns, Frowns, man.
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0: 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DJ Frowls, 82 on Instagram, Facebook. 50 plus years of hip hop, man. The celebration continues. And of course, we'll have a hip hop question for Frowls and all the listeners, man.
1: Man, I thought this already happened, man. But there's a new Barbie doll, man, in town. It has to do with the legendary singer Whitney Houston.
2: I see.
1: There is a signature Whitney Houston doll, released by, of course, Mattel, and on the date, which would have been her 63rd birthday, man. Icon like Whitney Houston would have already had a doll in her name.
0: No, I never heard of that with her. No. I never heard of a doll for any R&B person.
2: You know, you got to get permission.
1: Especially Barbie.
2: From the estate to do all that. So it might have been in the works, but it never got straight into now.
1: Yeah, and her sister is behind this one. So, I mean, it's $55, I guess, for all the collectors that's out there. Which I'll be a collector. That's probably going to be worth a lot of money at some time. Would you get
0: no.
1: Money?
0: Oh, yeah. I think it will be worth, you know, rest in peace. My boy Biz used to collect these things.
1: Really?
0: Yeah, he used to collect those dolls.
2: Yeah, he was a collector.
0: Like for real, you know. Because there's no R&B person on a doll. In a Barbie doll, sorry. Is it a Barbie?
1: Mattel
0: don't really do a lot of that.
2: I think it's the Barbie collection. Biz had the G.I. Joe with the Kung Fu grip.
0: I got one of those.
2: But it's still in the box.
0: Yeah, he never opened it.
2: He never opened it.
3: Did you see the talking one that he has where you pull the string in the front?
0: That's a limited edition
2: one.
0: He has that.
2: Yeah, but he never. How you knew then not to open that up? How you knew then? Because as soon as we got a toy, we ripped that box open and get it open.
0: Yeah, because I got one that's open.
2: See, like I said, but who knew then?
0: Nah, he was brilliant with that stuff, man. Brilliant.
4: And salute the Barbie and them and Mattel, because I think they're doing something special now. Because and they just did one with Angel Reese, too. So I think it's a thing that they, you know, doing, you know.
2: I think they should do hip-hop women.
0: Yeah, it'd be good if they do a Yo-Yo or an MC one.
4: Or Salt-N-Pepa.
0: Salt-N-Pepa. Missy Latifah. Yeah.
1: So go out there and get that doll, man. It's inspired by the I Want to Dance with Somebody video.
0: And don't open the box.
1: Yeah, don't open the box.
2: Don't open that box.
1: But it's dope.
2: Buy two. One to open and one to keep.
4: And one to keep. Yep. Yeah. There you go.
0: All right, man. We got more. And a question for Frost when we come back. Chubster.

chain one. Hit me. 99 problems, but a bitch ain't one. 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

0: song, so dance.
1: Don't always think I'm trying to get in your pants. Cause see me, my pimpin's in 3D. I'm taking you places you only see on TV. Trying to show you how you live in this trife. How many guys you know could bring the Travel Channel to life? One day we on the Autobahn swerving, driving. Next day we in the sun on the Virgin Islands. If you with me, ain't no time to sleep. Especially at Wet Willie's on Miami Beach. But I'll drop you off and pay you no attention. If I make it to Atlanta's Bronner Brothers convention, then jump in the car and just ride for hours. Making sure I don't miss the homecoming.

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1: Before I make change. The boy DJ Frost, DJ Frost 82 on Instagram and the Facebook. 53 years of hip hop. The celebration continues. Marv, do you got a question for Frost?
2: Yes, I do. There are known, you know, many known Christian rappers.
1: Oh yeah.
2: So Frost, who is the first hip hop artist mainstream that made the first hip hop Christian song he dedicated to God?
3: I'm gonna say Kanye West.
2: Wrong, you way off.
1: I was gonna say BBJ.
2: BBJ.
1: Oh, you don't know. Gospel artists used to do regular music, but
4: no, you're saying secular artists.
2: They was already. They already was a star mainstream, and they made a gospel song.
1: No, he was a mainstream, and then he went to gospel. But you're talking about somebody that everybody already knows him.
2: Yeah.
1: Go ahead.
3: MC Hammer.
2: You're wrong. That's what I thought y'all was going to say. MC Hammer made Pray.
1: Yeah.
2: The first one, believe it or not, you're going to trip when I tell you this. Dougie Fresh and the Get Fresh Crew, All the Way to Heaven.
1: All the Way to Heaven. Heaven, heaven,
2: that
1: all
2: the
1: way
2: to
1: heaven.
2: Get Fresh Crew.
3: Yes. That wasn't on my radar either. So.
4: Yeah. That was a good one, Mark.
1: Yeah, that wasn't on my radar. That was a good question. Yeah, that was from the Greatest Entertainer album.
2: Yes.
1: Oh, yeah. All right. Thank you there, Frost.
3: I'm going to have to research and see really what this song is about.
2: Read the lyrics.
1: Yeah.
2: He say throughout the song, he dedicating this to God.
1: Yep. All right. We got more, man. The Chub Rock Show. Sure.
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0: Cali, Cali, Cali, I'm going back to Cali.
1: I don't think so.
0: I'm going back to Cali, Cali, Cali, I'm going back to Cali.
1: I don't think so.
0: Going back to Cali, styling, profiling, smiling, smiling, while in the sun. The top is down on the black Corvette, and it's fly 'cause it's sitting on the beat.

I'm going back to Cali, rising, surprising, advising, realizing she's sizing me up. Her bikini small, heels tall. She said she liked the ocean. She showed me a beach, gave me a peach, and picked out the suntan lotion.

0: So I seen this video, and say it ain't so. So a lady went, she ordered some food from McDonald's. They gave her the food, but they did something that they always do. They overpack the bag. So the lady said, can I have a separate bag? I'm going to take some of this stuff
1: and put it in
0: and put it in a different bag. They wanted 10 cents for that bag.
1: Oh, yeah.
2: And where?
0: In McDonald's. McDonald's, I ain't giving you 10 cents for no bag if I bought the food.
1: I've seen a lot of grocery stores in different places starting that now. You know, yep. Charge you for bag.
0: Nah, man. Forget that. If I bought $40 worth of food and you trying to stuff it in one bag, or you trying to stuff it in two bags and I think I need three bags, give me the bag.
1: No.
2: See, I need to hear the story about that, because I'm going to tell you what might have happened. They might have ordered three different people food. They put it all in there, but now you want to do bags and separate it. In the beginning, I just say, I need three different bags.
0: Even if it's that, I don't care. Give the bag.
1: Yeah, places like
0: all... People bought food from you.
1: Yeah.
0: It ain't like they asked you for the food for free.
2: You think if you got to go through hell to get ketchup, you ain't going to go through hell to get a bag.
3: But people, stores are now charging people for bags, bro. Like, you can, they'll go and ask you, like, yo, you want...
0: I know Aldi's is charging for bags.
1: Oh, yeah, Aldi's, you got to bring your own bag. Clothing stores, Sprout, you know...
2: This is what I tell people. You know. What do you want, Chuck? You want the workers to get more money or keep the same amount of money, give you free bag? That's the thing.
0: McDonald's is a billion-dollar company.
2: But you want people to get... They don't get minimum wage no more, McDonald's. They pay them, like, $15, $16 an hour. Some got to balance off, I'm telling you.
0: I don't see nobody paying 10 cents for no bag.
1: Oh, no, they'll pay it.
2: They'll pay it.
1: They'll pay it. Yeah.
2: They're going to pay it.
3: In the grand scheme of things, bro, if you...
1: extra 10 cents?
3: Yeah.
0: Okay. McDonald's, I'm going to be there arguing with you. You know what I'm saying? I'm not paying 10 cents for no bag, man.
1: Yeah, man. You're going to pay your job.
2: Well,
0: hi. We got more, man. The Chubb Rock Show. Cheer up.

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2: Oh my God, Becky, look at her butt. It is so big. She looks like one of those rap guys' girlfriends, but, you know, who understands those rap guys? They only talk to her because she looks like a total prostitute, okay? I mean, her butt is just so big. I can't believe it's just so round. It's like out there. I mean, gross. Look. 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
3: The Fiends is here, baby, the Fiends.
4: Oh, yeah, we in the building, man. Good to be back with my brothers, man, talking some sports.
5: Yes.
4: And I'm pretty excited, man. They released the NBA schedule, man. You know, your man LeBron made his decision there, Marv. That's Marv's guy.
5: Yeah.
4: LeBron James. Now, let me ask you, Marv, do you think, I mean, we always talk about this, but do you think LeBron is still the face of the NBA right now?
6: Yeah, absolutely. Duh.
4: Yeah.
6: You see what happened. They couldn't make the schedule till he decided where he was going. Well, they ain't never done that.
4: Yeah, they're milking this, man. As long as LeBron's here, they are going to milk. I did not see on the opening day any sort of Memphis games. Is there a reason why for that, Frost?
5: It's a surprise.
4: Well, let's talk about it. So for the biggest start to the season is going to be Boston and Detroit. I'm not too excited about that one anymore. How about you? Not really?
6: Nah.
4: Well, I think the two biggest games there for us is going to be, of course, Ring Night.
5: Absolutely.
4: Ring Night for us. We get the banner hung up in Madison Square Garden against the Philadelphia 76ers, man.
6: That's going to be the game.
7: That's going to be the game.
4: That is definitely going to be the game. Frost, will you be tuning in?
5: For the game, I don't care about no ring.
4: You're just waiting for the Grizzlies to bring home a ring, right?
7: That ain't gonna happen.
4: Yeah, that's never gonna happen.
5: Yeah, not for a while.
4: And probably the newest rivalry, I think, that's happening in the NBA is OKC and San Antonio.
6: Yeah.
4: I think that's probably the biggest, rivalry, man. I think that's gonna be an interesting game. So, I mean, NBA know what they're doing with this schedule. And, of course, the other biggest games are gonna be on Christmas. We know what that's about. So, the rematch of the Knicks and the Spurs. Heat is going to play on Christmas Day, Marv.
6: Yes, indeed.
4: Giannis.
7: They're going to get iced down.
4: with Boston Celtics. Are you excited about that there?
6: We always play on Christmas.
4: Y'all do?
6: Yeah.
4: I haven't noticed that, man. Frost, I did not see a Grizzlies game on Christmas either.
5: We're going to be on pay-per-view.
4: Surprise. Pay-per-view? We'll see. But I think the NBA did get these ones. Did you see the schedule, Marv?
6: I've seen most of them.
4: Yeah, I think it's going to be good. OKC in Minnesota. LeBron makes his return to L.A. on Christmas. And, of course, Golden State and your man Jokic. That's going to be a good game, though. But I saw something interesting I wanted to bring to you guys before we get out of here. And it's with your man Scottie Pippen. Scottie Pippen was asked, is he a better player than LeBron James? And he said, hey, listen, man. I got 6 rings, Marv. What you think, Dan, Marv? This is a top 75 player, won 6 chips with your man Mike. Do you agree with this, Marvin Dixon?
6: No, hell no.
4: Scottie's a bad player?
6: No, he's not a bad. You say better than LeBron,
4: right?
6: Scottie's an awesome player, but not better than LeBron,
4: right? But you met your Frost. He said it doesn't make a difference because he got them jewelry there, Frost.
6: Don't mean nothing.
5: I don't think he had a real chance to prove that he's better without Jordan.
6: Yes, he did. Because he left and went to another team and didn't do nothing.
8: And went to Portland.
6: And didn't do nothing.
5: Yeah. Mm-hmm. He didn't do a thing.
4: Yeah, he didn't do a thing in Portland, but I mean, he makes his claim that he hasn't chased the ring. He said that he got his 6. He said he was a better team player than LeBron.
8: If that's the case, yo, Robert Horry got 7 rings. Is he better than both?
4: That is a good point there. I mean, you know, it's an interesting conversation, right? You know, he had an amazing career, man. He's one of the top 75 players, but, you know, we'll see, man. All right, man. So, LeBron or Scottie Pippen, you take your poison. Your man Marvin Dixon's going with LeBron, man.
6: They always going by rings when they come to Jordan and Milton.
5: Right.
6: If that's the case, John Havlicek got 8. He never lost in the finals.
5: Right.
6: Is he better than them?
4: No, he's definitely
8: Bill Russell got 11, huh?
4: Very true. All right, man. That was your sports report right here on the Chubb Rock Show.
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0: my people out there that probably starting college. No, start mimicry now. Because my daughter is, there's some people starting colleges right now, first-time students.
1: Mm-hmm.
0: I got a list for you. The top 10 majors with the highest job security.
1: Okay.
0: Start number 10, pharmacy.
2: Yep.
1: Yeah.
0: Number 9, construction management.
2: Always.
0: Number 8, computer science, which is a big one.
2: Always.
0: I thought that would have been pretty closer to number 1, but let's go to number 7, which is finance.
1: Yes.
0: 2.1% of unemployment rate. Mechanical engineering.
2: Very big.
0: Yeah, which is follows computer engineering, which is at number 5 at 1.9 unemployment rate.
1: Big.
0: Number 4, education. So you had major in education is only 1.8, which is the same thing as accounting. Number 3, which is, that's a big deal, accounting. Number
2: especially
0: 2.
2: Corporate accounting.
0: Yeah, absolutely. Number 2, civil engineering.
2: Very big.
0: That's a big one?
2: Yeah, my brother, me and Rob, our brother Doug, that's what he does, man. He's always gone, man. It's, man, yeah.
0: I don't think that one, but I mean, I think everybody here probably knows the number 1. Marv, you know?
3: Scammers.
0: Spin that. Close to scammers. Chubb, which one is it?
2: You said number 1?
0: Yep.
2: It would have to have something to do with tech, so with,
0: You're forgetting it. You said tech, but that's wrong.
3: No, I know it is.
2: Not tech.
3: I know this. Doctors.
0: Almost. It is nursing. It's okay. Number 1.
2: Yeah,
0: nursing. Number 1 with 1.4 unemployment rate. So if your child is not doing any one of these, switch immediately.
3: Scammers 11.
0: Yeah, scammers is probably at 11.
3: And Florida's 1.
0: Atlanta's is number 2 as far as scammers, yeah. But that's a pretty good list, you guys think, no?
2: It's a very good list.
0: Oh, yeah.
2: It's a very good list. You know, half of it is STEM.
0: Yeah.
2: And then the rest is, you know, finance, health. I mean, obviously nursing will always be number 1. Nursing is a strong one, man.
0: Yeah, you'll be a nurse anywhere in the world. Not in the country, but in the world. Yeah.
2: My daughter will be done with her RN in November.
0: Yeah.
2: You know, so, yeah, any state.
0: That's a good feel.
2: Any state.
0: Definitely.
2: All right, man. Hip-hop for life coming up next, man, with Gordon Fikes, the Chubb Rock Show. Cheer up.

0: me.
1: My name is
0: Slam Zane. 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
1: My name is
0: Kids, do you like Primus?
2: Yeah.
0: Wanna see me stick 9-inch nails to each one of my eyelids?
2: Uh-huh.
0: Wanna copy me and do exactly like I did? Uh-huh. 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

0: Dr. Dre, don't just stand there, operate. 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
0: All my life I was very depressed.

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1: Regulators. You regulate any stealing of his property. 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Earn your keep.
2: Regulators! Mount up!
3: It was a clear black night, a clear white moon. Warren G was on the streets, trying to consume some skirts for the E, so I could get some fun.

0: of Hip Hop for Life.
1: We're here.
0: We took a little break for the summer, but now we're back in full spring, man. We want to give a big shout out to the NMA. We were there the other day.
1: Yes, we were.
0: And it was incredible to see 200 doctors and run in one room.
1: Yeah.
0: Oh, let me say that differently. 200 black doctors.
1: Talk to him.
0: In one room. It was incredible, man. All right? So big shout out to all of those brilliant minds.
1: Yeah.
0: And big shout out to my boy Moo and all that he does as well.
1: Yes, sir.

0: You know, we talked about this with him, that Eduardo is heavy into mental health.
1: Yes, sir.
0: Mm-hmm. And, you know, it's an important situation.
1: Extremely.
0: Right? Especially in our community. Because not too many people in our community want to really acknowledge mental health. They use, you know, very bad buzzwords like crazy and, you know, and no, those words have nothing to do with this.
1: Right.
0: Right? With the mental health situation. Like Marvin Dixon is mentally challenged.
2: at least I can admit it.
0: But, you know, I'm just saying it's a bad stigma for the community.
3: Yeah. I don't think it's a bad stigma for the community.
0: No, people believe it's a bad
3: right,
0: stigma.
3: We put that stigma on this.
0: Right. Right. It isn't a bad stigma. You know, you could have depression, you could have anxiety, you could have PTSD,
1: You know what, though? Do you guys think that people know where they can go to get help?
0: I mean, people do not know where they can go to get help. So if you're a soldier, right, and we have a soldier on our show.
1: Yes, we do.
0: With Roots. I'm going to assume that the soldiers can go to the VA. I'm going to assume. Okay, that they can go to the VA and say that there's some things bothering them.
1: Right.
0: Right? But if you're not a soldier and these things are going on, I don't think most people know where they can go. And
1: we're
0: going to
1: change that right here.
0: Yeah.
1: We're changing that.
0: Yeah, it's a very serious thing, man. You know, so when we come back, a little bit more and some things that maybe Eduardo, in his mind, wants to do when it comes down that lane. All right? The Chubb Rock Show. Chubb.

while your feet are stumping and the jam is pumping. 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

0: Hip-Hop for Life. We're back, man, and we're back with a mission, too.
1: No doubt.
0: We want you healthy, not just physically, but also mentally.
1: Mm-hmm. Right.
0: Right? So today we're just talking about mental health and being able to start this session. There will be more of these when it comes to mental health and ways that you can get help if you're finding yourself in a depressive state, anxiety, wanting to maybe hurt yourself.
1: Right.
0: Or hurt others. Right. Especially young people.
1: Young people. Mm-hmm. Yeah.
0: Especially young people. Because most times it's ignored.
2: I think all the times it's pretty much ignored. I think when you hear the term about mental health or just the stresses, right? Because that has to do with mental health. I think people just leave it as, oh, he's dealing with stress or he's stressed out or the emotions, right? Because that's what mental health deals with. It deals with all the emotions, right? Grieving is a form of being.
0: Grieving, definitely, because I went through that part.
2: Yeah, I mean.
0: With my mother, you know.
2: Still going through it, right? So, I mean, that's the thing. I mean, the loss of a job, the loss of a friend.
0: A loved one.
2: The loss of, I mean, there are different things that goes along with dealing with the stressors of it. And I think that if we don't have that conversation on

0: how to deal with those things, it just goes unanswered. The same way if you hurt your arm, right? If you don't deal with the hurt of your arm, it could get involved something serious.
1: Good point.
0: Yeah.
2: You know.
0: It's a part of health.
2: So, you know, Gordon, I guess you're going to be dealing with giving some options.
3: Absolutely.
2: Of what people can,
3: What we want everyone to do is realize that you got a safe place with us. If anybody needs help, reach out to Chubb on his IG.
2: Chubb Live, Chubblive.
4: No, he going to tell it. Did he just tell y'all I was off?
3: Or Ed the Gemini.
0: Yes, sir. All one word, man. I am Ed the Gemini, man. Because I think what you write is what you said is right, though, Gordon. I think people, if they are dealing with something, I think they just need to know where to go and, of course, how to handle that, right?
3: That's right.
0: I mean, I think the first place is a doctor, you know.
2: And it's normal.
0: Yeah, it's definitely normal.
3: Right.
2: It's normal. It isn't something that you should be ashamed of.
0: Mm-hmm.
2: If you're feeling a certain way, you know, especially young people, bullying, that can create that scenario,
3: right,
2: of anger and emotions and things of that nature.
0: Divorce, you know, changes in your family dynamic.
2: Right,
0: you know,
2: divorce is a big one.
0: That's a big one. You know, all those things have to deal with, you know, mental health. And, you know, it's interesting, and I didn't really pay attention to it. Like, I think my last physical, right, you know, my doctor just, you know, asked me, he said, hey, Ed, how's it going? How are you feeling mentally, right? Mm-hmm. How's, you know, you lost your mom. How was those things? So, I mean, because if you tell him you're not feeling well, he can point you in the right person to deal with those things.
3: Yeah. We just want everyone to know that this is a serious thing. Do not go day by day and not realize you have somebody that you can at least reach out to get the help you need.
2: Yeah. Period. Yeah. All right. Hold on, man. We have more. All right. The Chubb Rock Show. Chubb. Sure.

0: Hip Hop for Life. We want you to be healthy. We want you to be the best versions of yourselves.
1: Yes, sir.
0: Health-wise, physically, and mentally. Today, we're just talking more on the mental side, mental illness and things. You know, society wants to throw negative stuff to that. Mm-hmm. And it's the same way as being physically, you know, not in shape. There's no difference between mental and diabetes and cancer or whatever else.
1: Mental can bring the physical down.
0: Yes. Without question.
2: Yes.
0: Without question.
1: Yep.
0: So we're trying to just give you a safe place to hit us up. We are affiliated with a bunch of doctors.
1: Yes, we are.
0: That was the beautiful thing about the NMA event that we did. We are now attached to the most incredible leading physicians in this country. They happen to also be African-American, by the way.
1: Mm-hmm. Well, you know, Dr. Mitchell, he's heavy and deep in the news right now because he's the
0: coroner.
1: That's right.
0: For Wells. For Nolan Wells.
2: Wow.
0: And, you know, he's an incredible brother, by the way.
1: Incredible.
0: And we got a chance to really build with him. And but again, and all kinds of doctors when we was there. I'm the pathologist and psychiatrists and all kinds of people, man. They're the leading African-American doctors in this country.
2: Mm-hmm.
0: You know, so we are affiliated with them. So you can reach out to us. We're going to have some more ways to reach out to us in the coming weeks.
1: Yeah, we will.
0: And, you know, let's do it together, man.
2: Yeah,
0: definitely. Let's do it together.
2: Keep the conversation going. And, you know, and that's what we want to do is, like, have events and more so about awareness. Like, when you hear certain buzzwords, to know that it's okay, right? I mean, you're dealing with stress, grief, divorce, even with career. Success can cause mental health issues and dealing with lots of success and lots of money, things that ain't just. So there are different levels to it.
0: Even right now, man, where the economy is terrible.
2: Yeah,
0: right. And your dollar's not stretching, then you can just get very, very depressed and behind in bills, and it starts, you know, a chain of events.
2: Mm-hmm.
0: You know, so we will help you find people for you to speak to and things of that nature.
1: Yeah.
0: All right. Very good, man. Gord, it's good to see you, man.
1: It's good to see be back.
0: Definitely, man. We got a lot of work to do, man.
1: Yes, we do.
0: Musical History with DJ Frost coming up next. The Chub Rock Show. Churro.
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time for a little musical history. Chubb Rock and the boy DJ France. France, man, the boy France. So So Def, 1994, from that Funkified album. It's The Brat, baby, featuring Biggie and Jermaine Dupri. Name of the song? The B-side. Where'd they get this from? France.

B-side, The Brat featuring Biggie and Jermaine Dupri from that Funkified album, So So Def, 1994. Now, they did take the beat from Gap Band, Outstanding, but it's the bass line I'm going to concentrate on. Went to D-Light Records, 1979, from that Ladies Night album. It is Cool in the Gang, baby. And the name of the song? Too Hot. Frost.

0: Man, that bass line is incredible. Too Hot, Coolin' the Gang. Produced by Emir Diodato. From that Ladies Night album, D-Light Records, 1979. Your man Jermaine Dupri took that bass line and that Gap Band beat and made the B-side for the Brat-a-Tat-Tat, featuring Biggie and J.D. All right, Funkified album, So So Def, 1994. A little musical history. Chubbuck and the boy DJ Frawls. Frawls, Frawls, man.
1: Are we on the air?
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1: Gee.
0: More to come. More to come with this man. All right. And of course, Marvin Dixon's in the
2: book. Yes, indeed.

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1: Roots
0: is an Army veteran, man. We thank him for his service. We thank all the veterans for their service, man.
1: Salute.
0: With a heavy heart, man, I want to give a rest in peace to the great Flo Anthony.
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0: Yeah, that was my girl, too, man. 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All right? 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
1: Have you ever met a girl that you tried to date, but a year to make love, she wanted you to wait? 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

I'm the man from the big B.A. Won't you come play around my way? 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
1: Excuse me, can I please talk to you for a minute? Sure, you know, you look kind of familiar.
2: Yeah, you do too.
1: But I just wanted to know, do you know somebody named? You know his name.
2: Oh yeah, definitely, I know his name.
1: But I just want to let you know,

0: 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Yeah. Play on, play it. 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Cause I like it. Ride, no diggity, no doubt. Yeah. Black Street Productions. We out, we out. Ride. We out, we out. We
1: 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Are we on the air?
2: 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We always dig in the crates. Weekend Warriors, baby, every Saturday. 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
9: 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Do good or bad, this was your dog. 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He said he was scared. You forgave your dog because you loved your dog. 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Even though it hurt, you knew that dog was scary. You knew that.

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